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1: Standby.

0: 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First GIS is going to be a Herschel Phillips. The number for him is no good. In our system, the address is checking back to a Joseph White, and there is no phone number for him.
1: Hey, well, I mean, number for an open door, and I was in.
0: Good afternoon.

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1: Meeting building around the 4630 Rex Springs in North Enid. Interview for a domestic. Everybody's advising that her husband spit in her face and are in a verbal argument. I'll get you more further.
2: Hey, four. Not even a four.
0: Good.
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0: What type of vehicle is that supposed to be driving?
1: White Chrysler 300.
0: Yep.

0: Not in our new headquarters. I am 10-8. 10-19 is from Sirius 04.
1: 7-4.
0: Nine and 1-16-1 for 43.
1: Good.
0: Last name Martin, first name Amos. Date of birth 5/22/78, ma'am.
1: Yeah, 4-7.
0: No, 4-7.
1: Yeah, 4-7.

0: not even between. He's joined the revoke, and he has 2 out of Logan County and 4 out of Wood County.
1: Now 4.
2: 9116, that car is not.
1: Now 4. He didn't even have any tag number or anything.
2: It didn't look like anybody actually lived at this address. I lost the spot in there.
0: I am 16. Just be advised, he also has a flight risk alert.
1: Yeah, four. Fine, now we're coming back.
0: Yeah, four.

0: 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I'm going to be picking up debris in the roadway. 100 Eastern.
1: Several.

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1: Good.
0: Queen George Edward 576.
2: Ladies and gentlemen, we're considering that.
1: Now you're in the country.

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1: And for all units, resume north traffic 2103 at 18 Winter 20.
0: 1930 Mojo, Department A.
2: Simple. 991-80, just down the road. Do you need another unit?
0: Not negative, we're being busy.
2: Simple.
1: 964 return.
2: Go ahead.
1: On a 2010 Chrysler white and color to Jessica Long at 753 North Bus Street in the city.
2: Yeah.
0: No, 916 tonight.
1: Yeah, four. That's what I want.

0: Really nice.
1: Therefore, will you be in the noise plan at 1418 South of here?
0: Department. Nine 125 10A.
1: Therefore,

0: 9078 headquarters, Northern Defense Southline, and all the 1-4.
1: Cleveland Street, 610 South Cleveland Street for inside order investigation, Sergeant 4 and 5 with you, Station with me, one. Inside order investigation, 610 South Cleveland Street, 610 South Cleveland Street for inside order investigation, 5. 104 is placing 1 unit at 1.

0: or. Yeah, pirate on it.
1: Ten-four.
2: None of my fingers.
3: Yeah.
4: 200, 220.
1: 10-4, units en route to the Dollar General. Like 610 South Cleveland Street. Arthur says that he smells electrical wires burning from inside the store.

0: Queen George Boyd, 785, 1500 South Jackson.
1: Officer 4 to driver 4, bring a pet ladder in here. Officer 4 to command, everyone get a point outside now.
0: Command copies way down, sorry, command a ladder 1 on team.
2: 1-4.

0: not only in my house, I think we've got a door for an echo that right now. All the units are clear.
1: Command copy, all units are clear. Dispatch and copy, engine 4.
2: I'll come in.

0: 9-1-5-3-4, they got 143 and 44.
1: Good.
0: Then we were throwing like these boy Ida, Adam, George, Ida, Nora, Ida. First name, John, Edward, Robert, Edward, Mary, Ida, Adam, Henry. Date of birth is 4/30/1984.
1: Yeah, 4/30.

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0: headquarters, 9083-9119. 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Are we advising that the back loading door is open?
1: Anymore?

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1: Go ahead.
0: I need to announce that 1314 North Garland at the Citadel home is going to be apartment 603 in reference to RP calling. He was hard to understand over the phone. The address is per record. It sounded like he was slightly in distress, but it was just mumbling.
1: Yeah, well.

0: 9145, please put that mark.
1: Good.
0: 9958.
1: Good.
0: Robert Charles, on the card, please.
1: They start on a 2025 Jeep Grand Cherokee, black in color, just flipped in white out of Pipeline, Oklahoma.
0: Okay. 429 there, level 4 open.
1: Good.
0: Hey, can you try to contact the keyhole in the surface mark?
1: Well, then.

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1: 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There's a key holder en route by the name of Savannah. It'll be en route in a blue Hyundai ETA. 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

0: 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We're confirming it was 1727 North Van Buren.
1: Affirmative of the DG market.
0: 10-4, even 1022, they came out.

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Nine,

0: Adam Lewis, Clinton Edward, William Einstein, President Boston, Adam Union, and Tom Eisenhower, Air Force 525, 1993, male, Steve Biden, Union 44, on Grayson and Anadarko County from 2023.
1: Then we're going to.

0: Go ahead. Is valid to have one off out of Garfield County within the driveway.
1: Yeah, it's not been for another year.
0: Not for a minute, 90 degrees.
1: Sometimes it.
0: That works.

0: Mother's Day, this Sunday. 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
1: Good.
0: Last name is Robert. Robert Open Boy. Ever Robert Collins. Sam. First name is Tina. Tom Ida. Nor Adam. Date of birth is 12/26/1971. Latino.
1: Didn't work with
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1: I got to put on back side, left foot, different.
0: Stand 4. There's a group of trucks over here on the east side.
1: Stand 4.

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1: 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Good.
0: Need you to know the 2005 Indian Drive, 295 yards, be in reference to a male at her door saying that he was there to check the table. He is probably gone now. There was no description to him.
1: Then, well.

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0: I apologize. Can you put that address on the watch list for about a week for suspicious people? Plenty of time of 10 o'clock to about 3 a.m.
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2: 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I mean, 3.4 miles.

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0: Victor Henry Tom 157. 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

0: Acá el tema de Montes, me acordó un poco.
1: Yeah.
0: Last name Washington, first name Zerrell, Zebra Edward Robert Edward Lincoln Lincoln, they were.
2: Who's there, my little
0: one? Where's the one? 1935, Blackmouth.
1: Thanks.

0: 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I'm gonna be able to go on a bike 750.
1: Yeah,
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0: My name Wise, William Edward Ida, and Pam, first name Wesley, William Edward Pam, 19 Edward Young, date of birth 1/1/89.
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0: 9019, what are you looking for?
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1: Go ahead.
2: Mary West Sterling. Last name Lincoln Adams, Sam, Ida, Tom, Ida, Robert. First name Robert O. Sonora, Adam Lincoln Davis, date of birth is 6/21/1955.
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0: Mary Lincoln Young, age 6/07/2015, Nissan Altima, black in color, to J.C. Colbert, 817 West Oxford, in the city. Expiration 10/31/26, -29, insurance is confirmed.
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9-1-3, they're gonna be on foot, back side of runner center. Yeah, they're not back here. Play 9. They are not back here. 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
0: Civil.
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0: 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I will send 15 to county for home development hour. Starting on 0. If you don't mind giving them a heads up that he's better.
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1: Go ahead.
0: For a man who's split his throat, we sent him over to emergency and he disconnected. He did call from a disconnected 911 line.
2: This is going to be 2000 2000 East Main. I'm a medical. I just want to make sure I get it.
0: Medical emergency 2000 East Main, 2000 East Main for a medical emergency. Director, please respond. The male advised that it was his friend that split his throat. Medical emergency 2000 East Main, 2000 East Main for a medical emergency. Director, please respond.
1: Bradford, three responding.

0: 9015 headquarters.
1: Correct. I just said it was around 2010 main. We were unable to give an exact address. We sent him to Mercy and he disconnected, but so RP was a friend that pleaded his friend to kill himself by cutting his throat. We have PD en route. Go ahead.
0: I'm not finding anybody.
1: The RP stated it was around 20th in Maine. He was unable to give an exact address for or get disconnected. Maddie 34 headquarters. Are you able to look up the name?

0: 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We don't see anything in it.
1: Plane 4.

0: this time calling you. It's on 20th in Maine. We're really over the phone call. We're getting that the subject name is Eric, unable to get a last name.
1: Careful.

9-1-9-9-9-9-9-9-9-9-9-9-9-9-9-9-9-9-9-9-9-9-9-9-9-9-9-9-9-9-9-9-9-9-9-9-9-9-9-9-9-9-9-9-9-9-9-9-9-9-9-9-9-9-9-9-9-9-9-9-9-9-9-9-9-9-9-9-9-9-9-9-9-9-9-9-9-9-9-9-9-9-9-9-9-9-9-9-9-9-9-9-9-9-9-9-9-9-9-9-9-9-9-9-9-9-9-9-9-9-9-9-9-9-9-9-9-9-9-9-9-9-9-9-9-9-9-9-9-9-9-9-9-9-9-9-9-9-9-9-9-9-9-9-9-9-9-9-9-9-9-9-9-9-9-9-9-9-9-9-9-9-9-9-9-9-9-9-9-9-9-9-9-9-9-9-9-9-9-9-9-9-9-9-9-9-9-9-9-
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0: Grand Marketing of the 1610 South Van Buren, 1610 South Van Buren, Philly, State Motel, around room 19, room 19, for people yelling at each other and hearing loud banging.
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0: Nein, oh mein Gott, wohl.
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0: Last name Dolan, David Oster, Lincoln, Adam Nora, first name Ashley, Adam Sam Henry, Lincoln Edward Young, they were 10, 11, 93. Be advised, he said the other party left in a white uniform.
1: All right, that's good. Stand for.
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0: Ashley Rose Villain, 111 West Locust in the city. Expiration 826, negative 29, entry says advisory.
1: Same word, thank you.

No, and I went 25. See what room they fit into. Does that mean she doesn't know her room number? Can you use the online channel real quick? Hey, her.

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But I don't want to talk about. 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

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Go ahead and look up information on a Kayla Merton and a Kaylin Unger and see if there's any 28 white and colored associated with either one of them.

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0: 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The RTA will be in contact.
1: 10-4-9-109, come out with me.
0: 10-4.
1: Go ahead. Go ahead and add Ashley to the suspect log for this address. He's been notified. That's the name is at 983 Minton. Can you also add them to the pending suspect log? Make contact with them.
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2: 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Everything here is 10-2. The written time is certain numbers will be sent.
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0: Last name Mona, Mary Ocean Nora Adam. 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They were 75 of 90, white male.
1: Plan 4.

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1: This is going to be a 3509 West Ridge Lane for an 82-year-old male who fell and cannot get up. Life does not know if he's injured.

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0: Driver. 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We're almost city limit. It's going to be a dark blue Honda with an Oregon tag.
1: Therefore, just be advised, I'm all the way out of that. How are you doing, Willa?
0: Headquarters 9118.
2: Go ahead.
0: You didn't see a dark blue Honda with an Oregon tag swerving all over the road, have you?
2: Negative.
1: Maybe I'll be enough for them, Brandon. Grand Tour. Grand Tour. Grand
0: Tour.
1: No, I think that ain't.
0: Grand Tour.
1: Not even tonight.
0: Grand Tour.

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0: Name is Colina Lord. Last name Lincoln Hooten, Robert Davis. First name King Hooten, Lincoln Lincoln, Edward Nora Adams, date of birth 4/11/95.
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1: Yeah, affirmative. It was the Oregon. I'm a little bit.

0: 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It's going to be a Ruger 357, serial number 5636604.
1: I might stand by.

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1: 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Boy Robert Adam, William Peck Ray, Bayhorn.
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1: 10-4 Raptor 5, this is going to be a 31 South Mason Road, for a male identity called from the floor onto his wheelchair.

0: 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Go ahead. Yeah, we can say, I'm going to help you. Ten four.
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0: 600 West Willow Road, 600 West Willow Road. I reference the complaint BCAT. It's in the grass of the Big Country Meat Market.
1: 10-4.

0: なになに、ほんとに。なるほど、そういうことね。
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0: 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We're gonna start fast attack. 1 3/4.
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0: 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People are taking his blood sugar as well.

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0: I have another call that just came in, whenever you're ready.
1: Go ahead.
0: 1630 South Jefferson, 1630 South Jefferson. There's a cat there trapped by the front door.
1: Affirmative. 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

0: Nada, vamos a ver, por...
1: Bueno.
0: As a railroad crossing, just to the east grand, somebody just hit the farm and it's broken, like, and feeding traffic. He's out back here. Are you guys aware of you being called about the railroad crest here at Grand and Garriott? Now, the arms keep going up and down. One of the arms is broken and it's laying on the road like this. Please just be clear.
1: Needing a word, thank you.

0: Not out of my headquarters. I may have eyes the semi still heading eastbound on the area passing Mississippi now.
1: Do you have a vehicle description?
0: Looks like a white trailer with a symbol on the back. I wasn't able to get a specific or visual of that.
1: Ten four,
0: just press the hill, getting closer to 30 now.
1: 10-4.
2: 9122, 10-4.
1: That's wrong, I'm sorry. 9-94.
2: Good.
1: Okay, park for the 89-100 East area by the railroad. A white trailer with a semi hit railroad crossing arm and left eastbound, last seen at 4th Street.
0: Not going for the headquarters. We have already come in contact with the railroad for the place. It's going to be getting traffic.
1: 10-4, we're calling him in.
0: Ten four.
1: 9-1-1, will you park for that 89 as well?
0: Affirmative.
1: 400 East area, white trailer with semi railroad crossing arm left eastbound, respecting traffic at 4th Street.
3: 10-6, on the right.
2: 10-4.
4: Are you blowing the truck?
0: Negative. I'm sitting here watching the driver from hitting the arm.

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1: Go ahead.
0: Thanks, Dr. Jefferson.
1: Time for it.

0: 9-1-1 headquarters. I'm in the area. What was the threat?
1: Landmark.
2: Four eight six six headquarters.
1: Go ahead.
2: 9-8-6-6, yeah.
1: 10-4.

0: 4531 to headquarters.
1: 7 a moment.
2: Headquarters. I'm saying there. Did the railroad company happen to advise you that they were sending somebody out?
0: Or did they have somebody around for

0: 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Tell me 10-8. 10-4, I have a call for you whenever you're ready. Go ahead. 114 North James, 114 North James, there's a complaint being caught in the backyard. 10-4. Go ahead.
1: 10-6, Alberta 11.

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Graphic 4, 1022.

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1: 10-4 Rescue 1 is going to be at 1924 Community Trail. 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It's going to be for a David Hume. 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

91 copy.

0: You got a report on Officer Group 4, rescue. Go ahead. The page is inside.
1: Go ahead. And where are we when you're dealing? No, I don't want to be by the time I ever be playing. 10-4.

9131, the front left southbound on 4th Street. Negative southbound. Southbound.

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1: Robert, Tom, Adam, 563.
0: Robert, Tom, Adam, 563, Hexo Black, 2004, Dodge, to Joseph Cartwright at 817 East, Plaster City, fire 12 of 26, negative 29, and turn on to the north.
2: Go ahead.
1: 10-6, 10-5, are you know that guy?
2: Talking to me.
1: 985, are you on with the gentleman from here? Yeah, we're on with the black truck. 10-4, I was told that he probably has a firearm on his front seat. He was reporting. 10-4. Anyone 11 hit, where is 1-4-4-4?
0: Done.
1: Last name, Cartwright, Charles, Adam, Robert, Tom, William, Roy, Robert, Ida, George, Henry, Tom, first name, Joseph, Tom and Felling, Edward, 12, 13, 85.
3: Good. Is the person you're out with got a heavier set wearing black pants?
4: 10-9.
3: Are the people you're out with, any of them heavier set, male, black pants, gray shirt?
4: Possibly affirmative. It's going to be the juvenile. He has navy blue shorts on and a gray shirt.
3: Then, or these guys are claiming that he approached them and then came across the road, passed them again, so they yelled at him before they left.

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1: 10-4.

0: Hi, you guys been close?
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0: I think that needlework, 12-2190, over suspended 43, two in state pickup only out of Nebraska, and one municipal through Kingfisher Police, Kingston Police, otherwise negative.
1: No more.

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0: Rubber Boy Nora 855, be 1100 North 3rd. I need to find that one.
1: Ten four.

0: 91, 11, 43. Last name Moore, Mary Ocean Ocean, Robert Edward. First name Nancy, Nora Adam Nora, Carl Young, Averick 1, 19 of 70. Email, possibly out of Florida. Be advised he has no DL.
1: Yeah,

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1: Good.
0: Newspaper vote through Oklahoma and they were cross reference through Florida. 1:30:44, otherwise negative.
1: And four is in the sub.
0: Stand by one.

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1: Repeater out. Engine 2 is en route.
0: 10-4.
1: Headquarters, new timestamp the DL number.
0: Permanent.

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1: Ground 4.
2: Chris, you just passed the missing unit or what, Thomas?
1: Quick call, thanks for being lost on this.
2: Thing you want to come in and respond to this report.
1: 10-4, all units. This is supposed to be at 113 South Main Street in Wacomas. For a fire alarm showing general fire alarm zone zero. Here that is Fargo County has spoke with an officer Allison who was on scene and he said it's a false alarm.
2: Confirming, Baron Collins, Robert Boyd, Nora, he's like that.
0: Again, repeat that last name.
1: I said they spoke with an officer Allison who was on scene and he said that it's a false alarm.
2: Andrew one. 10-4. 5 copies. Andrew one of the
1: dispatches. Why can't we respond to this? I've been them. I haven't gotten a response yet.
2: And 4.
1: I'll advise you whenever they're in route. I'll also notify them that you are in route.
2: 10-4, we're on an emergency.
1: 10-4. 10-4.

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0: Engine 1, welcome to Speed Advice. That he is en route to the fire alarm. And once he's on speed, he'll advise if he can stand down or not.
1: Five.
0: 10-4.
1: Ladder 1 is at 1.
0: 10-4.

0: 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This is on scene and they're advising you can stand down.
1: Engine 1 copies, will be in the area.
0: 10-4.

0: I'm going to show you en route to the Civic and Assist at 2639 Rosewood Circle. There's more in the notes. There's a female, possibly elderly, locked out of her home. The other caller was also elderly. We don't really know what's going on.
1: Mm-hmm.

0: No, yeah, for
1: Good.
0: then they then are off that traffic hazard. They didn't want to report. I'm gonna be 04 on the south line, and then I'll take care of the parking point.
1: Okay, I'm fine.

0: 94, I'm gonna be on traffic on that vehicle. In the area of Van Buren and Southgate.
1: And four?
0: They were taking property from the highway out of Prairie.
1: 10-4.
2: 9118, that was them.
1: 10-4.
0: 9111 headquarters, line number 4108.
1: 10-4.

0: 那你明白。
1: 对。
0: 2022 North Cleveland, we do this in North Cleveland, make contact, 1022, can you take care of it?
1: Thank you. I'm dying, 1-4-4, is that 1-4-4, 1-4-4?
0: Go ahead.
1: I have a building, Sam, Larry, Edward, Clayton, Tom, Coach, and Nora, for him, Travis, Tom, Robert, Adam, Victor, Isaac, Sam, Edward, and Thor.

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1: Yeah.

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1: The unit calling 958, I'm in the dead.
0: 10-4, 79.

9111, can you do a special assignment? Court Court also needs their deposit taken.

0: Nadie te va a ir a comer. I was being to the south one earlier.
1: Yeah,

0: 9122 Lord Craddock.
1: Yeah.
0: Stand by for the 28, and you've got 4100 East Elm Cap.
1: Yeah, I'm going.
2: 994 by 4. What can I get on?
0: Down for it. 28810 Charles.
1: Confirming 10 Charles 934.
0: All right.
1: Down for it. Headquarters of 4066.
0: Go ahead.
1: I have a call whenever you're ready.
0: Go ahead. Perfect.
1: 12 West Thompson, there's a cat in the trap, it'll be on the front porch.
0: Okay.

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1: Elaine, 5-3-0-0, where is Elaine? Four complaint, C on the left.
0: Where are they?

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1: Number
0: 918, 7.
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1: I'm Ryan.
0: 10-4, I'll be around the 77.
1: Yeah,
0: 9128, 10-4.
1: Yeah,

0: Claro, qué tal, traje. There's a 28 of 9-0-3-6 Adam Henry X-ray. Or, I'm sorry, 4500 and something.
1: November.
0: There's another vehicle that stopped with them. I don't know who they are.
1: November.

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1: Good.
0: Yeah, it was one guy who went brand off with a OSU tag, zero dick, posting Sam Union 5 years.
1: Okay, of course.

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0: 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The Spider is 9 of 2026 on a white Range Rover.
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1: Yes.
0: D29 for a phone call of reference to a reckless driver yesterday around 1730 hours. DRP advised he requested contact but did not get one. Note your timestamp from yesterday. It was given as a general broadcast.
1: Therefore.

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0: Yeah, Gordon.

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0: Love White Park, 212 West Virgin Harrison Apartment, Department 504. 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
1: Pay for it. 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
0: When you check, approximately 500 East area right now, going westbound, white Dodge 1500 truck, brake checking vehicle.
1: 10-4.
0: Going transfer RPD.
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1: Important.

0: 90 days in, and even 1022. 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
1: Okay, more.

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1: Yeah.
2: No, I don't know what I'm talking about.
1: Yeah.

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1: From 8 to 8, from the shelter.
0: 10-4.

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0: 91.5, are you able to verify it, please?
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0: Yeah, well.

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1: Remember.

0: 91.2. 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

0: Hi, 131. I'll be 10-8 from here. You can tell me a rapid back in reference to the call.
1: Nine six four seven.

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0: Yeah, 31.1.
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Number.

0: 9.4, Kevin is negative 44, is being advised that two pending trends have. 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
0: Crimson 531 East Broadway at Cash Favor. The male was on scene at the time of the call, but it looks like he's backing up police.
1: Yeah.

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0: And thanks for calling me.
1: Ninety-one twenty-eight. Yeah, we're out.

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1: Palmetto Union 583 to 2A Silver 2020 Hyundai Elantra to Jenny Weinstein 341 Congo Drive, the city. Expiration is 11 of 26, negative 29. 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

0: 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Show me 10-8 on 1700 Wallace. Dogs long to 1705 on a revised the law. I'm going to offer now the 10-6 at the 1800 South Wallace.
1: 10-4.

0: then take firm when we're 44. 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
1: Good.
0: Last thing that's coming forward, Mary, Charles, Carl, Senator Robert David, first name Stephanie, 3273, white female.
1: Whatever.

0: 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He's negative 44. 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
1: Yeah, more.

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1: That one.

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1: 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Where's the word here? 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
2: Good one.

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0: 914-991. 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
1: Okay, can you advise them that we've actually found the stolen merchandise on her at the moment?
0: Been 4 hours now.

0: Thank you. 491-14, Comer Central.
1: Hi, sir. Plant.
2: Yeah.
1: Clean George Henry, 636.
2: On a 2014 Lexus, black and color, to a Dickey Aroma Field, out of Clear Springs, Oklahoma. Expiration 9/27, negative 29, entrance is confirmed.
1: Thank you, sir. You need to start.
2: Good.

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1: 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Edward Timothy Heidi Henry Edward Ida David Ida 3888.
0: That worked out.

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1: Therefore, Go Natters and Crest Pass Log for all the Browns and Sharon Testing.
0: Therefore, 1 Cassidy, 1532.

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0: Tell me, 10-8 from Wallace. Pick up 3 dogs. I did leave a notice 1212 West Ricky advising that we have the dogs.
1: 10-4.

0: 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Robert, Robert, John, 603, we'll be in the Taco Bell parking lot.
1: Engine 0-3, Robert, you're moving around the train here.
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0: 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First is David Adam Victor Ida David Adam. Date of birth is 6572 by email.
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0: 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Robert Tom Adam 195.
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0: Mm-hmm.
1: Do you need a return?
0: Let me know if it's that valid insurance.
1: Insurance is confirmed through equity on a 2014 Nissan.
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0: I need you all to drive to 115 North Mesa Drive. Harvey's advising that an 11-year-old boy ran up to him, advising that his mom was possibly abusing him. Harvey's warning for other abuse.
1: My

0: Good.
1: 47, 7, 4, 1,

0: That's affirmative. It was loading and just confirming 427 Edward William Boy out of Indiana.
1: Affirmative.
0: We didn't get a return on that.

0: headquarters, 964-794. 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There's a welfare of a James Rice that lives at this apartment. Harvey is the manager and advised that his mail is in his apartment screaming and yelling.
1: No.
0: Good morning.

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1: Oh, perfect.

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2: I got bit by the dog.
1: Three and four, do you need assistance?
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0: 9-1-6, are you sitting there?
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1: Right.
0: Last name spelling, Mary Ocean Robert, Adam Nora. First name Jason, date of birth 10/3/75, male.
2: It's going to be the northwest building. Good.
1: Can you try to get a name for the daughter? The male that checked back in 1818, the phone number for him is no good.
0: I don't have any names or known addresses for them. I'll try to get some more information on LRP. Seems like they don't really know them.
1: Good one.

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Good. Heard from the panel. Good. Well, hello, baby. 971, 993, 948, 2 29, 6.

9 hours, I think that quarter is 1 for 28. 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

0: Mi ricordavo.
1: We can call back. 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Good.
0: 6324, posting Sam Union, 2500 West Area.
1: Yeah.

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1: Good.
0: Good.

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Leading route to 722 West Columbia, signal 5 yard east area in reference to 10 after effect.

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1: Zero.
0: Go ahead, please, Oklahoma.
1: Zero.
0: Did the IP advisory want to complain about?
1: Negative.
0: And more.

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24 is going to be at 459 East Wabash Avenue for a 73-year-old female having severe chronic pain.

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1: Really?
0: Region route to the area, 2300 West South Gate. Are advising that there is a two-door silver Chevy truck that is driving all over the road. They just went northbound on Cleveland.
1: Thank you.

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2: 9128 is the family number that we have on tonight.
1: Yeah, huh?
0: 9128
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1: 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Thurston Bradley Boy Robert Adam David Lincoln Edward Young, they were 4.3 of 86 points, male.

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